0: so funny. 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Like a long neck goose or like a girl. Oh, baby, that's what I like.
1: What's that, honey? Pick you up at 8. And don't be late. But, baby,

0: Vi skal have nummer med Brad Paisley, det hedder Toothbrush, og derefter er det Troy Olsen med Summer Thing.
1: Love starts with a toothbrush, a big razor and a Dixie cup, a little splash of aftershave before you leave for that first date.

0: is cold outside.
1: I've got to go away.
0: But baby, it's cold outside.
1: This evening has been
0: hoping that you drop so in.

0: please don't hurry.
1: Well, maybe just a half a drink more.
0: Put some records on while I pour.
1: Neighbors might think
0: maybe it's bad out there.
1: Say, what's in this drink?
0: No cabs to be had out there.
1: I wish I knew how.
0: Your eyes are like starlight
1: to
0: now.
1: Break this spell.
0: I'll take your hat. Your hair looks swell.
1: I ought to say no, no,
0: mind
1: no,
0: if I move in?

0: waves upon a tropical shore.
1: My maiden aunt's mind is so vicious.
0: Your lips are delicious.
1: Well, maybe just a cigarette.
0: Never such a loser before.
1: I've got to get home.
0: Baby, you'll freeze out there.
1: Say, lend me a coat.
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0: Martin Jensen og Bjørnskov var det her med Somebody I'm Not. 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Two of America's Most Wanted.
1: About it, eh?
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3: Why you acting like that?

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0: Bonnie St. Clair and Junior and Gloria, Waikiki Man fra 1973. Så en lille hyldest til Elvis Presley, og det skal vi høre med Danny Mirra.
1: Last night I turned the radio on for the midnight news. Suddenly I thought I died of a broken heart when I heard the announcer say,
2: the great rock singer Elvis Presley, also known as the King, just died in a hospital in Memphis, Tennessee, USA.